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1: Look, if you're mathematically challenged, you're only 29 days away from Halloween this year. Halloween on a Saturday. That's the best day of the week. I'm excited about it. Nirvana, here's Lithium.

Rock 106.9. I hope your weekend's an amazing one. It's Friday night. Yeah, it's the gateway, the kickoff of the weekend, if you will. Black Sabbath to help kick that off. Here's War Pigs.

rock station, Rock 106.9. I have a punk rock version of a Michael Jackson song that's coming up in about 14 minutes. Lynyrd Skynyrd's next, Smashing Pumpkins, 1979.

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Closing time. I haven't seen closing time in a minute. But when I have, that's when the bad decisions were made. Semisonic.

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1: 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November, Billy Idol getting inducted into the Rock and Roll Hall of Fame, part of the class 2026. I'm glad he's finally made it in. Long overdue. Billy Idol, here's Rebel Yell. Yeah.

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1: Thanks for hanging out. It's Stacey with you. Ozfest returning in 2027 in the UK, but also apparently in the US too.

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1: Thanks for hanging out. It's Stacy with you. I don't know a whole lot of country music, but I do know that Carrie Underwood is the one that slashes tires.
0: Yep.
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Motley Crue has their 45th anniversary of Too Fast for Love, so a special edition box set with live recordings on it, demos, a photo book, a whole lot more. So 45th anniversary, if you want to get your hands on that, it's due out October 30th.

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1: 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And while it's still October, we can still rock.
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South Park for season 29. Well, now South America. Those goofballs, Trey Parker and Matt Stone, we've needed them. Season 29 is back.

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1: Thanks for hanging out. It's Stacy with you. And life's most pressing question. Why is there an extra life in

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1: It's Stacy and Jack White going to be doing his solo tour at the tail end of this year. A lot of fall dates. I mean, he does White Stripes tunes. He does tunes from the Rock on Tours, Dead Weather even. He will not let you down. A really, really good live show.

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1: Thanks for hanging out. It's Stacy with you. Now, Guns N' Roses, they gave us Hard School. You remember the single? We played it for a bit. And Slash confirmed that Guns N' Roses is actively working on new music, drawing parallels to the Use Your Illusion era. We'll see. Album release date yet to be determined.

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1: 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It's Stacey with you. Saturday Night Live season 52 is underway with the musical guest Turnstile for this weekend and Dakota Johnson as the host.

Rock 106.9. Welcome to the weekend, everyone. I'm Teresa. I love this early part. It's calm. It's cool. There's no chaos yet. Let's get into the offspring.

Rock 106.9. It's a good hour. Nirvana, The Who, Poison on the way, and everything else. Good morning. Aerosmith goes good with coffee. Enjoy it.

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Now that we are officially in fall, I do have a lot to cover because a lot of like fall unleashings happened this week. Hey, one's about beer. Hang on. I'll get to that. Temple of the Dog, Zeppelin, Foo, and more. The Sour. Good morning.

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Let me slide in for 1 second. I mentioned the candy corn pizza. Don't forget, Spirit Halloween and Shock Top have dropped their candy corn wheat beer. It's out, apparently, wherever you go buy your alcohol. So if you see it this weekend, holler at me and let me know. And give it a go.

Canton's Rock Station, Rock 106.9. I'm Teresa, just reminding you, this is the last, 2 days to win this trip to Metallica in Vancouver to watch the guys kick off the show. So coming up at 2 songs, I'm going to get you qualified for it.

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1: On our second album, which not many people have heard, it's called October, we had a song called Rejoice, and in it went, I can't change the world, but I can change the world in me. 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Now I would say it's more like, maybe we can change the world, but I can't change the world in me. 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
3: Look at the look of the average lesbian's face. 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

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I'm Teresa, just giving you a heads up for next week. Obviously, the money's back, but you know what else is? Amazon Prime Day, October 6th and 7th. So don't buy anything huge on Amazon yet. 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

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Hope your weekend's going great so far. We appreciate having you along. Thin Lizzy's coming up after Foo Fighters. Here's Everlong.

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Canton's Rock Station, Rock 106.9. How about some Rolling Stones on your Saturday afternoon? We'll do that a couple of songs from now. Three Doors Down is next. Janie's Got a Gun. It's Aerosmith.

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Hopefully your weekend's amazing. You get to relax a little, maybe watch some football this weekend. We do appreciate you listening on this Saturday afternoon. Stone Temple Pilots, here's Big Empty.

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1: 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As soon as you hear it, you know the song. Queen, Another One Bites the Dust.

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2: 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Linkin Park, they've got a documentary. It's all about their new members, new lead singer Emily Armstrong. It's called Unshatter, and it's got a run in movie theaters. So if you're looking for something to do this weekend, go see Linkin Park's Unshatter. Here's Breaking the Habit.

Rock 106.9, Canton's Rock Station. It's Josh, and you know how easy it is to get a hold of me? Well, it's called social media. 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Let me know your name and where you're from, and we can be friends. That is how you can get a hold of me.

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You know who's awesome? You. You know why? Because you're listening. Even if you're working, it's still a good time to be listening, and I appreciate that. Thanks for listening.

0: 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Hi, who's this?
1: It's Melanie. Wanted to see if there was any chance you could play Aerosmith.
0: Aerosmith. That sounds like a good idea, Melanie. Yeah, I got an offer you. We'll do it right now.

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You know that feeling when you hear the song that you love and you go, man, that is my jam, and you crank it up? 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